dancing on the people. I got people on the people, people dancing on the people with the people on the people. Smoking CO2, see me, see you dancing on the people. Climb up on the booth, hanging from the people on the people. My head hits the roof, dancing on the ceiling on the people. I got people on the people, dancing on the people. I got

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1: I can see you know how to play the game. You play it so well, it's strange. I'm on the losing side, yeah. Normally, I don't fall easy.

the rich and the poor. More and more, you just can't reject it. And I'm the one that can relate to you, him, her, and your buddy. Cause everybody wants some. Money ain't all, but you can't excuse it. The way I'm living, I got to use it.

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2: 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But something's missing when you are gone.

13. Water fights and summer on their stake. Back when the whole universe was just me and my mates. Hoping for a new adventure every time our phones would vibrate. Feels like summertime sex. Feels like being 18 and getting that my parents ain't home text. And you get home late with a smile on your face. 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

0: Yeah, you should take it off.
1: 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Me and my friends at the table doing shots, drinking fast, and then we talk slow.